WHBK Hyde Park, Chicago, and in case you're just joining us, once again, this is the Jazz Idiom, where I'm your host. My name is Rick Lopez, and as a reminder that we're also streaming, and that's on all of your devices at whpk.org. And we just heard a song off of John Coltrane's classic 1958 album entitled Blue Train, and the name of the song was I'm Old Fashioned, and right before that was the trombonist J.J. Johnson off of his RCA 1967 album entitled The Total and performing the composition Little Dave. Miles Davis did Tale from Someday My Prince Will Come. And again, starting off the show was an original composition from the alto saxophonist Mr. Jackie McLean entitled Echo. And that was taken from the 1965 Blue Note album entitled Right Now. Along with Jackie McLean, heard on alto, we heard from the pianist Larry Willis. Bob Cranshaw heard there on the bass, and the drummer was Clifford Jarvis. That was Jackie McLean with Echo. And next up is the Joel Haynes Trio with special guest tenor saxophonist Mr. Seamus Blake. It's off of their album entitled Transitions. Check out House of Haynes.

A message now from Love Has No Labels. Love Has No Labels is a movement to promote diversity, equity, and inclusion of all people across race, religion, gender, sexual orientation, age, and ability. 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And I'm back now and happy to have you along this afternoon as well. And just before those announcements, we heard from the pianist Kenny Barron with Balier from the 2018 Concentric Circles album. We also heard from the trumpeter Donald Byrd performing On the Trail. Along with him heard there were the alto saxophonist Mr. Sonny Red, along with Hank Mobley on the tenor sax. That was pianist McCoy Tyner, bassist Walter Booker, and the drummer was Freddie Waits. And again, we started off that segment with the Joel Haynes Trio, along with the saxophonist Mr. Seamus Blake, who performed House of Haynes. And time now for more music. Here is Herbie Hancock on the Jazz Idiom.

0: And from West Coast Blues, that was the saxophonist Harold Land with Ursula. And before that was Sonny Rollins along with pianist Tommy Flanagan, bassist Doug Watkins, along with Max Roach on the drums, who did Blues 7. That was from the album Saxophone Colossus. Then again, I started off that set with a cut from Herbie Hancock's first Blue Note release entitled Taken Off, and the name of the song was Driftin'. Drifting from Taking Off reminds me that it's time for me to take off for a short time now for a break, but there is much, much more music coming your way right after these announcements, so please stick around.
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And born on this date, April the 24th, back in 1937. And that was the saxophonist Joe Henderson with Without a Song, and taken from his 1990 milestone release, The Kicker. And right before that was the Elvin Jones Jazz Machine with a song entitled A Lullaby of Itsuko Village. And that was taken from The Truth Heard Live at the Blue Note. And members of the Jazz Machine included Carlos McKinney on the piano, and that was trumpeter Darren Barrett, tenor saxophonist Michael Brecker, altoist Antoine Roney, and trombonist Robin Eubanks. The bassist was Gene Perla, and of course, the master on drums, the one and only Mr. Elvin Jones. And then at the top of the set was saxophonist by the name of Wayne Escoffery from the album The Only Son of One, with the composition entitled Color Spectrum. This is WHBK Hyde Park, Chicago. You're listening to the Jazz Idiom. And continuing now with the saxophonist Dewey Redman, and from the 1982 ECM Labels release, The Struggle Continues. This is Love Is.

From our very first recording back in 1986 on the JMT label entitled Point of View, that was Love and Hate, and performed there by the vocalist Miss Cassandra Wilson.

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4: 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Stand with us in caring for our veterans.

And that was guitarist Kurt Rosenwinkel, who did The Next Step, and taken from his 2005 album entitled Deep Song, along with Joshua Redman. The pianist on that was Brad Meldow, bassist Larry Grenadier, and the drummer was Ollie Jackson. And before him was yet another guitarist. That was, of course, Pat Metheny from the 1984 ECM release entitled First Circle. And the name of the song was End of the Game. And right before Pat Metheny was trumpeter Matthew Hassall with his composition Finding My Way. And then helping to wind down the program this afternoon was yet another trumpeter by the name of John McNeil. And that was from the album Embarkation with the song entitled Greenwich. And that's going to do it for me. Time to sign off now, and I certainly hope that you've enjoyed this edition of the Jazz Idiom. I invite you all to come back again next Saturday for more jazz on your station for jazz, WHPK. And until then, as always, I ask that you be well and be safe. So long for now.

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I'm Rick Lopez, and it's time now for the Jazzinium on WHPK High Park, Chicago.

And you just heard something from the iconic and classic album Giant Steps, released in 1960 on the Atlantic label. It featured Tommy Flanagan on the piano, along with Paul Chambers on the bass and A.T. Art Taylor on the drums. This, of course, was John Coltrane's date, and that was Spiral helping to start us off. And I want to welcome you to the program. This is the Jazz Idiom. I'm your host, Rick Lopez. Happy you could join me. And don't forget, we're always streaming. That's at whpk.org. On the playlist is saxophonist Greg Osby, as well as drummer Victor Lewis. I'll also have pianist Matt Slocum. And then much later, music from the WDR Big Band Live featuring pianist Candace Springs. But up next, this is Melissa Aldana with Free Fall on the Jazz Idiom.

WHPK, Hyde Park, Chicago, and in case you're just tuning in, this is a pre-recorded version of the Jazz Idiom. I'm your host, Rick Lopez. Happy to have you with me, and I just ended our last set with something from the alto saxophonist Greg Osby. This is from the album out on Blue Note in 2002 entitled Inner Circle. We heard, along with him on the piano, Jason Moran. That was Stefan Harris on the vibraphone, Terrace Mateen on the bass, and the drummer was Eric Harlan. That was Intruption from Greg Osby. And before that, we heard something from the self-titled album of pianist Miki Yamanaka, the album entitled Miki, released on Cellar Live Records, along with vibraphonist Steve Nelson, also Orlando Le Fleming on the bass, and drummer Bill Stewart. That was A Fake Hero from Miki Yamanaka. And starting off our set was the Chilean saxophonist Melissa Aldana, and the title track from Free Fall, also on Inner Circle Records. And she's joined by Michael Palmer on the piano, Lyles Westhorn on the bass, and Ralph Peterson

Jr. on the drums. The Jazz Institute of Chicago is the longest-running and premier jazz organization in Chicago, promoting the music through numerous events and activities all throughout the year. I encourage you to support these programs by becoming a member of the Jazz Institute, and to do so, as well as see all of the events that they sponsor, please visit them at jazzinchicago.org. And up next with Hey, It's Me You're Talking To, this is drummer Victor Lewis on the Jazz Idiom.

WHPK, High Park Chicago, and I'm reminding you, you are listening to a pre-recorded version of The Jazz Idiom. And I just ended that set with something from saxophonist Kelly Jefferson. This is off of an album entitled Rituals, released on Cellar Live Records, and that featured along with her on the piano Amanda Tossoff, John Maharaj on the bass, and Morgan Childs was on the drums. That was Kindling from Kelly Jefferson. And right before that, we heard from the Atlantis Jazz Ensemble from the album Celestial Suite. And the ensemble is made up of a Canadian jazz quintet composed of trumpeter Ed Lister, along with Zachary France on alto saxophone. That was Pierre Chrétien on the electric piano, Chris Pond on the bass, and Micah Soudry on the drums. That was Oneness from the Atlantis Jazz Ensemble. And starting off that set, we hear from drummer Victor Lewis and an original composition entitled Hey, It's Me You're Talking To, from Red Stars, released on Red Records, along with Fabio Moguera on the trumpet and flugelhorn. That was saxophonist J.D. Allen, along with Eric Lewis on the piano, and drummer Eric Revis. 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

And I closed out the last set with a title track from the album Freedom Tunnel. This is from John and David Schneider. And members of the band include John and David heard on the trumpet, as well as Jeff Patton on the piano. That was Ugano Okegwu on the bass and drummer Andy Watson. Freedom Tunnel from John and David Schneider. And right before that, we heard from the Danish tenor saxophone. It's by the name of Andreas Toftmark. And this is entitled November in Paris, and it featured Gerard Presenser on the trumpet. That was Kalle Brickman on the piano, Matthias Petri on the bass, and Andreas Vincent on the drums. And starting off the set, we heard from the album With Love and Sadness. This is drummer Matt Slocum's date. The composition First Light featured Walter Smith III on the tenor saxophone, Taylor Eichsty on the keys, and Larry Grenadier on the bass. The Reva and David Logan Center for the Arts, located on the campus of the University of Chicago, offers free and subsidized arts events and programs throughout the year. And for information on all that they offer, I encourage you to visit their website at logancenter.uchicago.edu.

0: WHPK Hyde Park Chicago reminding you, you're listening to a pre-recorded version of the Jazz Idiom. And I just ended our last set with something from the saxophonist Ken Moran. This is from the album entitled Dayglow, featuring David Beruzzi on the keys. That was Ken Okada, heard on the double bass, and Jason Lewis on the drums, all performing Dayglow from Ken Moran. And before that, we heard from the quintet of Bernard Meir, the alto saxophonist, the composition entitled Sikri that featured saxophonist Lucas Martinez, Tony Saigi on the piano, that was Manel Fortia on the double bass, and Mark Bodalo on the drums. And starting off our set, we heard from the pianist Kansas Springs, along with the German WDR Big Band and the Mungo Santa Maria composition Afro Blue. So stay tuned for more music coming up right after these messages.
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me la entregas. 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Mateus, Usheng, Sorelis. Linden Tatazam, Zigot and Josh. Manding a man. Supin the Sangan.

And you heard a number from the pianist Art Hirohara off of the album released in 2022 on Positone Records entitled Verdant Valley. That was Symbiosis featuring Donnie McCaslin, heard on the saxophone, along with Boris Kozlov on the double bass and Rudy Royston on the drums. That was Symbiosis from Art Hirohara. And right before that, we heard something from the French multi-instrumentalist by the name of Baptiste Urban. This is from the album entitled Vista Chinesa on Spacetime Records. The composition Gemios featuring Ademir Jr. on the tenor saxophone. Rafael Roca on the trombone. That was Jeff Eduardo Farias on the piano, along with Jefferson Leskowitz on the bass and Zande Figueiredo on the drums. And starting off our last set, we heard from South African pianist Nduduzo Makatini. This is from the album In the Spirit of Two, the composition Mama, along with Robin Fassi Koch on the trumpet and flugelhorn, Linda Sikakani on the tenor saxophone, as well as Dylan Tabshir on the vibraphone, Stefan D'Souza on the double bass, that was Dane Paris on the drums and cymbals, Gontz Makini on the percussion, and featuring the vocals of Omaguju, Mama from Nduduzo Makatini. And as saxophonist Linda Sikakani helps to close us out with the from the album Two Sides, One Mirror, the composition Closer to the Heart. That will bring to a close this pre-recorded version of the Jazz CD. And once again, I've been your host, Rick Lopez. Thank you for joining me. And until we meet again, as always, be safe and be well.

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We manifest our own state of love. Moons and suns create stars, molecules and atoms create beings, energies and frequencies create unions. 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

Greetings, and I'd like to welcome you all to our continuing Saturday Jazz programming here at WHPK. This is The Jazz Idiom, and I'll be your host for the next 3 hours. My name is Rick Lopez, and thanks for allowing me to bring you more of this truly American treasure and original art form that we call jazz. And on today's program, I'll be featuring music from a variety of jazz artists, including some by the San Francisco Jazz Collective. I have the vocalist, Miss Diane Reeves, as well as the pianist Gerald Clayton and Rennie Rosnes. But first up, with her classic, Love Me or Leave Me, here is Miss Nina Simone.

That was a quartet of saxophonist Seamus Blake with the song entitled The Feeling of Jazz, and that was taken from his album entitled Live in Italy. And right before Seamus Blake, we heard from another saxophonist by the name of Ms. Melissa Aldana, who happened to be the winner of the 2013 Thelonious Monk International Jazz Saxophone Competition. And you heard her performing her composition entitled Saxology. That was taken from the album entitled Free Fall, released back in 2010. And then, of course, to start us off was the unmistakable Ms. Nina Simone performing the song that was originally released back in 1966 on the album entitled Let It All Out. And, of course, that was Love Me or Leave Me. And in case you're just tuning in, you're listening to The Jazz Idiom. Once again, I'm your host. My name is Rick Lopez. And I want to pause right here for some important public service announcements, so please don't go anywhere. 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

And that was pianist Rennie Rosnes with a composition entitled Rosie, and taking from the 2018 Beloved of the Sky album that featured a whole host of talented musicians joining her. We heard from saxophonist Chris Potter along with Steve Nelson on the vibes, and that was Peter Washington heard on the bass, and the drummer who's been around for quite a long time has covered many different genres of music, that being Mr. Lenny White. And right before Rene Rosnes, we heard from the alto saxophonist by the name of Jim Snedero. And I'm sure you heard the Japanese influence composition entitled Han. Han features along with Jim Snedero, Mr. Oren Evans at the piano, Dave Douglas heard on the trumpet, as was Linda May Hanno on the bass, and Mr. Rudy Royston heard there on the drums. Then I started off that set with trumpeter Theo Croker doing The Messenger. This is WHBK Hyde Park, Chicago, and don't forget that we're also streaming, and that's at whbk.org. And next up, I have a large ensemble performing a composition from the album Live, SF Jazz 2017 Original Compositions, and the music of Ornette Coleman, Stevie Wonder, and Thelonious Monk. This is the San Francisco Jazz Collective with Off Kilter.

trumpeter Marcus Printup, who spent a fair amount of time with the Jazz at Lincoln Center Orchestra, and that was taken from the album entitled The New Boogaloo, released in 2009. The name of the song was The Inception, and right before The Inception, we heard from the John Roney Trio with Remotivation, and off of the album Rate of Change that was released in 2014 on the Affinity Records label. And then again started things off with the San Francisco Jazz Collective doing a live recording of the composition entitled Off Kilter. I'm going to take a moment right now to bring you some brief but very important messages, and I'll be right back. Now here's a word about childhood hunger. 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That's lovehasnolabels.com. This is the Jazz Idiom, and I trust that you're enjoying your afternoon as well as the music thus far. And it's time now to continue. Here is bassist Christian McBride.

And that was the alto saxophonist by the name of Mr. Corey Weeds, and along with the tenor saxophone of Eric Alexander, guitarist Peter Bernstein, and Mr. Mike LaDon heard there on the B3 organ, and the drummer on that was Joe Farnsworth. That was the song entitled Torna a Sorrento, and that was taken from the album O Solo Mio, released earlier this year on the Clear Music label. And right before Torna a Sorrento, we heard Mr. Joshua Redman, along with pianist Joey Alexander, off of his date with Faithful, and joined there by bassist Ruben Rogers and the drummer Eric Harland. Bassist Christian McBride started off that set with a song he called Uhuru's Moment Returned, and that's off of his 2000 release album entitled Sci-Fi on the Verve label. Now let's turn now to the unmistakable and sultry sound of the vocalist Ms. Diane Reeves. Here she is with Skylark.

Blue Note recording artist, pianist Jackie Terrison performing Sam's Song. And right before that was a saxophonist by the name of Mr. Eric Lignini, along with his Afro jazz beat with Black President from the album entitled Vox and released in 2011. And once again, you heard at the very top of that set from Ms. Diane Reeves, and along with pianist Peter Martin, the bassist Reuben Rogers, and drummer Gregory Hutchinson, they performed Skylark, taken from her 2003 Blue Note release entitled When You Know. And this is WHBK Hyde Park, Chicago, and I'm happy to have you aboard this afternoon, and also for you allowing me to share with you this music that I love. I'm a firm believer that this music offers a little something for everyone, no matter what your taste in jazz is, from New Orleans and Dixieland to trap jazz and everything in between. If you just keep listening and exploring the music, you're sure to find out what it is. And of course, we're here to do our part, so let me continue now with the saxophonist by the name of Mr. Gary Thomas. Here he is with a composition off of his album entitled Seventh Quadrant. This is Chiaroscuro.

0: And that was the alto saxophonist Kenny Garrett with a composition entitled Wing Wind and taken from the album Beyond the Wall. And right before that, from the album entitled Consequences, we had the pianist by the name of Mr. David Kokoski, and along with a bassist whom we heard early in the program, Christian McBride, and the drummer on that was Jeff Watts, performing the composition Placidity. And then again at the very top of that segment was Gary Thomas playing the flute on a number he called Chiaroscuro. And it's time now for our last break of the afternoon for some very important public service announcements, with more music coming your way right after, so please don't go anywhere.
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So that is going to do it for this installment of the Jazz Idiom, and I ended with Kamala's Dance. And before that, we heard from the group New Faces with A Float. And right before that, the London-based saxophonist by the name of Ms. Nubia Garcia off of her album entitled Nubia's Five with Fly Free. And before her was the Joe Farnsworth Quartet featuring the pianist Kenny Barron. And that was trumpeter Wynton Marsalis along with bassist Peter Washington. And the leader was Joe Farnsworth, heard there on the drums. The name of the song was The Good Shepherd and taken from the album entitled Time to Swing, recorded in 2020 on Smoke Sessions Records. Pianist Gerald Clayton began our last set of the afternoon with a tune entitled Two Heads, One Pillow, taken from the album Two Shade from 2009. And we're listening to the trombonist Hiroshi Suzuki and Romance to help me sign off this afternoon. And I invite you all to join me right back here next Saturday from 11 until 2 for more jazz. And don't forget to tune in earlier at 8 a.m. for Jory K's Journey. And that's all here on your station for Jazz, WHPK. And until we meet again, as always, please continue to wear a mask while being safe and stay well. So long.

I want to welcome back all of our loyal and returning listeners. And for those of you who might be joining us for the very first time, this is the Jazz Idiom, and we're here every Saturday continuing our morning and afternoon jazz programming here on WHPK. I'm your host. My name is Rick Lopez, and I'm happy to have you along while I bring you a wide variety of music, including some from John Coltrane, some Joe Henderson, as well as Donald Byrd, many others like Robert Glasper, the pianist Gerald Clayton, and later have music from saxophonist Corey Weeds. So let's get started right away with music from guitarist Pat Metheny, and here he is with Here to Stay.

course, that was John Coltrane with his classic quartet, and from the 1964 album Crescent on the Impulse label, he did Bessie's Blues. And right before that was the Rhine de Graaff Quartet with Solar. And that quartet consisting of Rhine de Graaff at the piano, that was the saxophonist by the name of Ronnie Cooper. The bassist was Sam Jones, and you heard Louis Hayes on the drums. And right before that was the trumpeter, Alex Sepiagin, who did Room 28. And along with David Kokoski at the piano, we heard Chris Potter on the alto sax, and the rhythm section of bassist Scott Colley, and the drummer was Jeff Watts. That was from the 2009 Crisscross album entitled Steppin' Zone. And right before that, starting off the program, was guitarist Pat Metheny from the We Live Here album with a song entitled Here to Stay. And this is WHBK Hyde Park, Chicago, and if you happen to be just tuning in, this is the Jazz Idiom, where once again I'm your host. My name is Rick Lopez. I have plenty of music coming your way, and a reminder that you can always catch us streaming, and that's at whpk.org. It's time now for more music, and in this set I'll feature music from a saxophonist by the name of PJ Perry, as well as the little giant, Johnny Griffin. Even have an interpretation of the classic What's Going On from the maestro Quincy Jones later. But first up, let's listen to the Joel Haynes Trio with the composition entitled The Time Is Now.

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2: And right before those important announcements, we heard from the maestro. That was Quincy Jones, who performed the classic What's Going On, and that was taken from the 1971 album entitled Smackwater Jack. And then right before What's Going On was the altoist by the name of P.J. Perry, who did a song entitled Parker's Mood. And then we heard from the Little Giant, that was Johnny Griffin, with These Foolish Things, taken from the 1956 Blue Note release entitled Introducing Johnny Griffin. And at the very top of that segment was the Joel Haynes Trio performing the title track from his album, The Time Is Now. Along with drummer Joel Haynes was the pianist Tilden Webb and Jody Prosnick heard on the bass. The Time Is Now. And up next is what I'm calling the trumpet segment, and that features Blue Mitchell along with Donald Byrd and a trumpeter from Ghana by the name of Dennis Adu. But first, let's listen to the Brad Turner Quartet and If I Was Me.

was a trumpeter by the name of Dennis Adu performing DW from the 2017 album entitled Influences. And before DW was the trumpeter Donald Byrd, who did the title track from the album that was originally recorded back in 1969 but not released until 1995 as the Blue Note Rare recording. The name of the album was Kofi. And before Kofi, we heard Blue Mitchell, who did I Wish I Knew from his album Blues Moods. And then again at the top of the segment was Brad Turner with If I Was Me. And all of that heard here on the Jazz Idiom here on WHBK, where there is much more music coming your way. 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

This is WHPK Hyde Park, Chicago, and you're listening to the Jazz Idiom. And as we head into our third hour of the program, we just heard from the former owner of the Fabled Cellar Jazz Club in Vancouver. That was a saxophonist by the name of Corey Weeds, who did The Shining Sea. That was recorded in 2020 on his Cellar Music label. And before Corey Weeds, we heard the saxophonist by the name of Tanika Postma, along with the pianist Jerry Allen, that was bassist Scott Colley, and drummer Terry Lynn Carrington performing a composition off of her 2010 album entitled The Traveler. The name of the song was Searching and Finding. And before that was the Connie Hunt Trio, who did Pretty Women. We also heard from Wynton Marsalis with a composition entitled On a Misty Night. And before that was the saxophonist by the name of Ray Blue, and the title track from the 2017 release on the Jazz Head Records entitled Always With a Purpose. And then we began that set with the winner of the 2018 Thelonious Monk International Piano Competition. That was the pianist Tom Oren and his trio performing Out of Nowhere. And next up, we have the vocalist by the name of Melanie DiBiasio with an original and rather unique composition. Here she is with a song entitled No Deal.

Under the Sun on the Verve label, that was the pianist Joey Alexander. And right before Under the Sun, we heard from Joe Henderson and with Serenity from the 1965 Blue Note album entitled In and Out. And then before Joe Henderson was one of jazz music's most iconic trombonists, who sadly passed away 1 week ago today at the age of 86. That was Mr. Curtis Fuller, heard here with his composition entitled Ladies' Night, and that was taken from the Soul Trombone album recorded for Impulse back in 1961. And then again at the very top of that segment was the Belgian vocalist by the name of Ms. Melanie DiBiasio with a song entitled No Deal. And here's an important message now about lung cancer screening. Every 3.4 minutes, someone dies from lung cancer, the nation's number one cancer killer of men and women. 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Up next, I have a saxophonist by the name of Buck Hill performing here with his quartet on a composition from his 1995 Steeplechase release. Here is The Sad Ones.

Tenor saxophonist and Chicago area musician, that was John Wojciechowski, who did the title track from his Lexicon album. And right before him was the pianist Gerald Clayton with the song entitled Scrimmage, and taken from the album Two Shade, along with bassist Joe Sanders, and the drummer on that was Justin Brown. And lastly, at the top of our last set for the afternoon was saxophonist Buck Hill with the Sad Ones. And now helping me to wind down the program is the Bob Reynolds Quartet with a composition entitled Hush. And that will bring a close to this edition of the Jazz Idiom. I certainly hope that you've enjoyed the program just as much as I have enjoyed this opportunity to continue to bring more jazz your way here at WHPK. 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You can catch Jory Kay on her journey beginning at 8 a.m., and the Jazz Idiom follows immediately after at 11. So until then, as always, I ask that you be safe, take care, and be well. So long.

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Hello, and let me welcome you to our continuing Saturday Jazz programming here on WHPK and this edition of the Jazz Idiom, where I am your host. My name is Rick Lopez, and I invite you to allow me to bring you some music that will hopefully make your Saturday just a little bit brighter. And that was Miles Davis, who started us off with Sweet Sue, Just You. And along with the rest of the music on today's program, I'll be featuring just some of the many talented and creative jazz artists from right here in Chicago. Many of you already know the iconic Miss Dee Alexander and the work she does, but I'll also have the likes of saxophonist Ari Brown, as well as trumpeters Marquise Hill, Victor Garcia, and others. But first up, before that, I want to kick things off with a trombonist by the name of Steve Davis with a composition from his 2015 Smoke Sessions Records release, and the song is entitled

And that was one of Chicago's very own Trumpeter Marquise Hill from an earlier 2012 release entitled Sounds of the City with North Star. And right before North Star was the altoist Jackie McLean performing Lee Morgan's composition entitled Slumber. And that was on Jackie's 1993 Blue Note Date release, Consequence. And along with Jackie was trumpeter Lee Morgan, as well as the pianist Harold Mayburn and the rhythm section of bassist Herbie Lewis and drummer Billy Higgins. We also heard from trumpeter Clifford Brown and his song entitled George's Dilemma. And before that, starting us out was trombonist Steve Davis with the song entitled Pinnacles. And all of that heard right here at WHPK. And in case you're just tuning in, this is the Jazz Idiom, where once again, I'm your host. My name is Rick Lopez, and as always, happy that you could join me. And a reminder that we're also streaming, and that's at WHPK.org. And I want to continue now with another Chicago musician who is widely known as quite an accomplished vibraphonist. This is Thaddeus Tukes with Vibestown Stomp.

0: altoist as well as another talented Chicago musician. That was Rajiv Haleem along with Markeith Hill, who you heard from earlier, doing the composition entitled The Hard Worker on Rajiv's 2015 release entitled Foundation. And before that, I played a song that was recorded first back in 1964, but wasn't released until 2019. That was, of course, saxophonist John Coltrane and the Classic Quartet with the title track from the album Blue World. And then again at the top of that set was yet another Chicagoan, vibraphonist Thaddeus Tukes, from his Let's Vibe release, and the name of the song was Vibestown Stomp. This is the Jazz Idiom, where there is plenty of more music coming your way right after you hear these important public service announcements.
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And that was a quite sought after and extremely talented musician, educator, and composer, bassist Marlene Rosenberg, who also happens to be another Chicagoan featured on the program today. And the name of the song was The Line Between, and taken from her 2019 release entitled MLK Convergence, and that featured pianist Kenny Barron and the drummer Lewis Nash. And right before Marlene Rosenberg was a title track from a Blue Note release that was the vocalist Mr. Gregory Porter, who sang Take Me to the Alley. And at the top of the set was the late great saxophonist Michael Brecker with a composition entitled Timeline from his 1999 Verve label Date, Time is of the Essence. And up next here on the Jazz Idiom is yet another saxophonist by the name of Danny Janklow, along with his group Sound Barrier, and a live recording from 2014 which was done at Herb Albert's Club in Los Angeles. This is If I Should Lose You.

And of course, that was one of Chicago's very own, who has been around and doing it for many, many years. That was the saxophonist Ari Brown with One for Luba. And that was recorded on the Chicago-based Delmark Records label back in 1996. And right before Ari, we heard from yet another Chicago trumpeter by the name of Corey Wilkes, that featured the very talented bassist, also from Chicago, Junius Paul, on a composition from their 2008 Delmark release entitled Drop It. And the name of the song was Touch, and that had tenor saxophonist Chelsea Baratz, along with altoist Jabari Liu, Robert Irving III on the Fender Rhodes, and rounding out things was the drummer by the name of Jeremy Clemens. And before Touch, at the very top of that segment was the Janny Janklow and his Sound Barrier performing If I Should Lose You. And I'm really happy to have you along this afternoon, and I trust that you're enjoying the music thus far, along with whatever you got going on for Saturday afternoon. And before I continue with the music, I first want to share with you a few words about the World Food Program and the World Wildlife Fund. 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

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And up next here on the Jazz Idiom, and although he isn't officially one of Chicago's native sons, he spent a fair amount of time performing here, particularly earlier in his career. This is Ahmad Jamal and his take on the classic composition, Autumn Rain.

And so I ended that set with a trumpeter from Chicago by the name of Theo Croker with a song entitled This Could Be for the Traveling Soul. That's from his Escape Velocity LP released back in 2015. And right before Theo Croker was the iconic and Chicago instrumentalist Mr. Ernest Dawkins. Along with his New Horizons ensemble, they did the song entitled Magostut. That's taken from his 2018 Silkheart Records release. And right before Ernest Dawkins, we heard yet another icon from Chicago, the vocalist Miss D. Alexander, who did Softly as in a Morning Sunrise, and that's from her album Songs My Mother Loves. And then once again at the very top of the set was the classic Autumn Rain, and performed there by the one and only Mr. Ahmad Jamal. And this is WHPK High Park Chicago, and next up here on the Jazz Idiom is an original composition by the saxophonist Billy Harper, who's performing here with the band The Cookers. This is Blackfoot.

0: You're listening to WHPK Chicago, 88.5 FM, the Pride of the South Side. My name's Samir. I'm here with
1: Kayla,
0: a regular guest on the show here. I feel like maybe honestly less during the summer. I feel like you haven't been on in a little bit.
1: Yeah, maybe like a couple weeks.
0: But yeah, she's back. So this is going to be the last show for me for a little bit. In the slot. Or just in general. I don't know why I said in the slot. Because I'll be traveling for a few weeks, going to India for, just vacation purposes. And also go to a wedding. So that'd be fun.
1: Yeah.
0: Maybe I'll bring back some new musical insight. From some Eastern wisdom.
1: Yeah. Be normal.
0: Okay, yeah. So as you know, someone who is living in the world, you probably are realizing that the summer is coming to a close. And simultaneously very sad, but also kind of like it's arguably like the best time of the year.
1: Yeah, I feel like now I always forget that this is the time when the cicadas really come out.
0: Mm-hmm.
1: And I love cicadas. Well, I love hearing them. I don't love seeing them.
0: Yeah. No, yeah, I think it's like the weather's also a lot better.
1: Yeah.
0: I think there's kind of like an air of, I don't know, things feel more relaxed.
1: Yeah. And I'm also like not going back to high school. So,
0: yeah, that's true.
1: I can fully like appreciate this time of year.
0: I think for me it's a little different since I'm still going to school.
1: I mean, I am too. My first day of school was couple days ago.
0: That's true.
1: But it's not high school.
0: Yeah. I guess I think like your swing in work is like, because like when you go back to school, when you're in grade school, it's like you're going to have more. You go from having no work to having like some, and then... But for you, it's like your work is...
1: I had work all summer, yeah. So it doesn't feel that different.
0: But anyway, so we decided to do a little show based off of the end of summer, trying to capture that feeling, the wistfulness, the ephemerality, the... I don't know. Yeah, I think it's just going to be some breezy, summery, but like late summery songs. Mm-hmm. So... You guys can tell us how we did, or not, because I don't know if any of you know the call-in number. 773-702-8424. But never done a call-in on the show before. But
1: I know, that'd be fun.
0: Yeah.
1: Anyways, anyone wants to, and remember that phone number.
0: Then go ahead. We'll try to figure it out. But before that, play some music.

0: Okay, that song that you just heard was Restless Song by Shadow Community. Don't know a whole lot about Shadow Community, but that song was produced by Mid-Air Thief, who's enigmatic, anonymous South Korean producer. Performed one of my favorite, all-time favorite albums called Crumbling. Not sure if I've ever played a song from it on the show. I think I have.
1: Yeah.
0: I think I played Curve and Light one time.
1: I think so, yeah. That'd be surprising if you hadn't.
0: I know, yeah. I listen to, like, it's one of my most consistently listened to albums. Like, mm-hmm. anytime it's, like, raining or overcast and I'm, like, walking somewhere.
1: Yeah.
0: It's usually when I'm, or that and, like, Elliot Smith's self-titled.
1: Mm-hmm. Yeah. before that was Happy by Sugar Plant, who, despite their sound, are not related to 800 Cherries, but both are Japanese dream pop bands started in the early 90s. So maybe they just had similar inspirations or were part of a similar scene. But that one and the one before it, Till I Die by the Beach Boys, I decided to play both of those because I feel like they both feel like kind of songs that you would play when, like, the sun is setting, like, just starting to set at, like, the end of maybe, like, a weekend after school has started. So it's like, it still kind of feels like summer, but it isn't, and, like, the day is ending, and you can probably hear the cicadas.
0: Cicadas, that's like the, sounds like that's the iconic,
1: yeah,
0: characteristic of,
1: and both of them kind of have, like, or I guess more the Sugar Plant song has, like, a kind of consistent, not like droning, but like repetitive sort of background sound in it.
0: Yeah.
1: Yeah.
0: Also, end of summer thing that we both saw. No, you didn't see it. This movie's called Passing Summer, directed by Angela Shanalek. Which you weren't able to make that one.
1: Yeah.
0: But honestly, I feel like the other movie was also like pretty, like, end of summery.
1: Mm-hmm. Yeah.
0: But that just showed at Doc, so I guess try to find it somewhere else if you're trying to get into that mood.
1: Mm-hmm.
0: So yeah, that does not suffice as a PSA, since you can't actually go and do that.

except on your own volition, your own time. But yeah, so I'll just play one and then get back to the music. Sounds good.

0: I'm a pretty great multitasker. 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
1: I can roller skate while walking my dog.
0: I can even order lunch while doing my homework. 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So when it comes to driving, please, don't be a multitasker.
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0: you're just tuning in now, you're listening to WHPK Chicago 88.5 FM, Pride of the South Side. Yeah.
1: Oh yeah, that was Courtyard by Bobby Gentry. Yeah, I feel like that song is really, it's a heavy ease into fall. I feel like it's pretty sad. It feels like mournful, like you're, it's like, summer's ending, but it's still beautiful. Fall will be okay. Change is okay.
0: Before that was Muasalat Ila, this is going to be rough. Ila Jakad Elard. Don't know a whole lot about that one. It's relation. It's by Issam. Well, yeah, I was gonna about to say.
1: Oh,
0: that.
1: Sorry.
0: I was gonna say I don't know a lot about that song, but the artist Issam Hajali is like a Lebanese pop artist from the 70s. Big fan of him. I feel like he has, so not understanding any Arabic, he has kind of like a poetic sort of say flair to him that not speaking any Arabic, I get the sense of that from his songs, the way they flow.
1: Mm-hmm.
0: The maybe like the rhythm of like his speech imparts that kind of feel. Before that was Oba La Vemela by Georgie Bain, who, if you listen to the show, I'm probably familiar with him at this point. He's been played a couple times. That one's from Fossa Bruta, which is his like magnum opus, at least in my opinion. And Oba La Vemela just means like, hey, there she comes. So it's like kind of like, or sorry, yay, there she comes. So it's kind of like a breezy summer love song, which I feel like end of summer is kind of like a passionate romantic time in my mind, at least. Okay. Yeah, that's all I had. So go ahead, play next set of songs.

0: Okay, that was Dayton, Ohio, 19 something and five by Guided by Voices. We were just trying to figure out what kind of drive he was talking about, if this was a real street or if it's just a way it feels.
1: Yeah, well, so like Strawberry Philadelphia Drive,
0: Yes.
1: is not a real street. But I was like, that sounds like,
0: It's sorry, go
1: I was
0: ahead.
1: gonna say, because there's like a neighborhood in Philadelphia called Strawberry Mansion,
0: Yeah. It's a
1: and
0: pretty iconic neighborhood. So I feel
1: yeah.
0: like an association between Strawberry and Philadelphia, that's kind of the first thing to co that comes to mind.
1: And so there
0: But
1: is a street called Strawberry Mansion Bridge Drive, which is what connects, like across the Schuylkill, the like what is that like north, what is it that neighborhood called,
0: is that?
1: Winfield Heights
0: Oh,
1: and
0: that's
1: like
0: really
1: Strawberry
0: north. Okay,
1: Mansion
0: yeah.
1: Brewerytown area. So,
0: Yeah.
1: yeah.
0: Well, yeah. I don't know. I feel like that one is. I feel like I'm talking so much about back to school, but that's just really what I associate this time with. And my sister's also like becoming a teacher and is like literally going back to school, so I've been hearing a lot about that. But I feel like this. It just feels like going back to school. That's what this song feels like to me. And then before that was Air France by Blue Boy. Not sure if there is much known about them. I found the song on like a UK singles and rarities radio show from the 90s specifically. And this song is also like on a compilation of like UK singles from the 90s. So I don't know much information outside of that.
1: Yeah, I
0: But
1: really liked it.
0: yeah.
1: Before that was Pink Collar. This one is by Papa M. So this is David Pajo of Slint, the guitarist from Slint, after maybe concurrently with Slint, has a solo project called Papa M that's kind of like minimalist, folk and maybe even country inflected like process music, that it's kind of a mixed bag. Some of it is like not really that interesting to me, but I like this one. And it
0: Yeah.
1: feels kind of like lulling in a way, that like the end of summer feels. It's like, I feel like, okay, this is gonna sound so stupid. I feel like the end of summer feels like, you know, like on a Sunday night when it's like before like the work week, or
0: Yeah.
1: it feels like that's what the end of summer feels like.
0: No, definitely. I feel like this song. And then part of the reason why I chose the Sugar Plant song, it's like a time for quiet reflection.
1: And then the first song was I Wish I Had a Brother by Arthur Russell from his posthumous collection of mostly like folk, ballad stuff, like home recordings and demos. There are a couple like more disco funk tracks, but yeah, I really like that collection. Honestly, what's the other one's called? Is it called Love Is Overtaking Me? The one where he has like a
0: Yeah.
1: cowboy hat on. I really love both of them, but like in terms of archival collections, probably two of my favorites. But yeah. Okay. I'll read a quick little PSA. So coming soon, tomorrow in fact, is the Chicago Black Dance Legacy Project's Dancing the Archive Embodied History's Collective Empower program, which will include diverse artistic genres like African contemporary, jazz, tap, and many more. It honors Chicago's Black cultural, social, political, and artistic architects through movement, imagination, and lineage. So if you're looking for an interesting dance show that tackles, you know, identity, politics, history, all these things, specifically Black history, Black politics, Black thought, in, you know, an abstracted dance form, check it out. It's tomorrow at 7 p.m. Might already be sold out, so apologies if it is. But Yeah, you can get tickets on the internet. If you buy them online, you can get a discount with the code CBDLP35. Actually, you can't. Sorry. That's expired. So yeah, just get the tickets if they're available. It's at the Harris Theater. I think that's looks like a downtown Chicago address, 205 East Randolph Street. So probably in the Loop. Yeah, it's like in Millennium Park, basically. So yeah, seems cool. Let's play the last set of tracks.

0: Okay, so that song that you just heard was End by Ingram Marshall from his album Alcatraz. Ingram Marshall was an American composer who passed away somewhat recently in 2022. A part of that kind of scene of like the downtown scene in New York, somewhat, I believe, definitely has similar sound, in my opinion, to like Steve Reich or Philip Glass. But maybe Terry Riley too, but a little different. Before that was Up to the Roof by Mike Klubnica. This is from the soundtrack of a video game called Mold Rise, which was scored, created, like everything was done by this one dude who's like this Estonian video game developer, but also a great ambient musician. I really like this soundtrack. The game also sounds interesting. I'm not a big gamer, so I will likely never play it, but apparently the concept is it's a first-person narrative survival horror game where you climb a 30-floor apartment building while infected with a parasitic foot fungus that commands you to reach the roof. So pretty creative idea behind the game. Great sound, great like soundtrack score to, and yeah, that's also a recent release that came out this year. So check it out. Before that was a classic, Saturday by Yola Tango from probably my favorite album of theirs, maybe Painful, but I'd probably say this one, which is And Then Nothing Turn Itself Inside Out. Kayla, you were saying that you feel like this is like perfect for this, like, yeah, this show concept.
1: Absolutely. I feel like it's like, I don't know, I feel like I was thinking about a lot of these songs in terms of like time of day, and I feel like these, like the Yola Tango song was really just like, it's nighttime now, and then nighttime's gonna get a little scary. But I feel like, yeah, it was a good way to like start the closure of the show.
0: Yeah, I mean, I think it's like one of their dark, quote unquote, darker songs, but it's still like pretty like gentle, I guess. Yeah. So but yeah, thanks for listening today. Hope you have a great end of your summer and beginning of your fall school year, work week, whatever. But you know, enjoy that last bit of summer this weekend. And yeah, I guess also kind of a goodbye for a little bit. I'll be gone for the next like 3 or so like weeks in terms of shows, so you won't see me or Kayla for a little bit. But I'll be back for the last week of September, do a little mix and get started with the school year here at UChicago. But yeah, thanks for listening. Don't tune in next week. Tune in 3 weeks. I think it's going to be like September 23rd, 24th. Tune in then, 11 a.m. Thanks for listening. Have a great weekend. Goodbye.

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This is now Wretched Summons. I'm not gonna lie, I was having trouble turning off those songs. That group is not, I love disco, that was awesome. Honestly, I really wanted to party to that for the next hour. But I've also got some really good songs for you planned, and today we're going to go back to some of the classics, some of my top favorites that I played, honestly, quite a few times here, but you can't hear them enough. So we're going to start off the day with Coven. Thanks so much for tuning in. This is WHBK 88.5 FM Chicago.

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This show is called Wretched Summons. I'm here every Thursday at 1 p.m. I hope you're enjoying the songs so far. Like I said, we're kind of playing some of my favorites, mostly just the classics, but I also threw in Castle Rat, if you couldn't tell. I play them all the time. I love them. I'm going to see them perform on October 16th. They'll be here in Chicago, and I'm really excited because they'll be performing their newest album, which has been out for a while, but I haven't seen them perform it live. So I definitely encourage you to book those tickets. Honestly, they might even be sold out already, but you never know. So go ahead and check them out, especially if they're touring near you and you don't live in Chicago. Let's get to some of these PSAs, but before that, just to recap all the songs we heard, we listened to Coven, their song Black Sabbath, then we've been listening to a lot of Pentagram. We heard the song When the Screams Come, also Virgin Death, and Ask No More. We also heard Coven's White Witch of Rose Hall, and then we heard Troubles Come On Baby Touch the Sky. And we're just going to kind of go through all this stuff the rest of the hour. So as we've been listening to, we're going to listen to more of it. Just a quick PSA. I'm going to just feature the Food Pantry again this week because they're doing great work and it's really important. So the Hyde Park Kenwood Food Pantry is located very close to WHBK, actually. They're located at 5600 South Woodlawn Avenue in Chicago in Hyde Park. The entrance to the location is the 56th Street at 1169 East 56th Street. So pantry hours, they are open every Saturday of the year from 10 a.m. to 1 p.m., including on holidays. 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Or if you're looking to volunteer, there's a really great organization to volunteer with. I've volunteered with them in the past. They're very welcoming, and it's really fun to meet the community and do the service. So that is my PSA for today. Thanks so much for hanging in there. Yes, this is WHBK 88.5 FM Chicago. We're going to listen to some more Castle Rat now. Thanks so much for tuning in.

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This is Wretched Summons, and I've got one more song for you. We've just been going back and forth between Castle Rap, Pentagram, Trouble, and Coven. I'm going to leave you with Coven because we started with Coven, and we're going to listen to, of course, the last song on their album, Satanic Mass. Thank you so much for tuning in. I really appreciate all of you listening, and I'll be back next Thursday at 1 p.m. as always. Let's give it a go. This is Coven, Satanic Mass. Thank you so much for listening.

0: Pallas aram osinomas. 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
1: banam. In the name of Satan, the ruler of earth, the king of the world, the chief of the serfs, I command the forces of darkness to bestow their infernal power upon us. Save us, Lord Satan, from the treacherous and the violent. Oh, Satan, spirit of the earth, god of liberty, open wide the gates of hell and come forth from the abyss by these names. Satan!
2: Satan!
1: Beelzebub!
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1: Abaddon!
2: Abaddon!

0: Let us pray. Urged by our Lord Satan's bidding, and schooled by his infernal ordinance, we make bold to say, Amen.
1: Evil from us deliver but, temptation into not us lead, and us against trespass those forgive we as, trespasses are us forgive, and bread daily our day this us give. Heaven in is it as earth on, done be will thy, come kingdom thy, name thy be hallowed, heaven in art who, Father our.
2: Well, unfortunately, we can't finish the last song because I forgot it was 13 minutes long. So we'll have to catch up on that next week. Might not surprise you to learn that this album, when it first came out in the Chicago area, was banned for a very long time. And honestly, it's probably what prevented this band from coming out with another album and really succeeding. But luckily, they've had a resurgence decades later. Yeah, this is one of my favorite albums of all time. I'll be bringing it back very soon. Thanks so much for listening. WHBK 88.5 FM Chicago. This is Wretched Summons. Have a great rest of your day.

0: That was a track taken from the trumpeter who we happened here earlier in the program as a sideman, along with John Coltrane first and then Art Blakey, and one who I happen to be celebrating his birthday today on this date, July 10th, back in 1938. Of course, that was the iconic Mr. Lee Morgan, and that was heard from his album entitled The Gigolo. That was his 12th album released on the Blue Note label. And it featured on tenor saxophone Wayne Shorter, Harold Mayburn heard at the piano, Bob Cranshaw on bass, and the drummer was Billy Higgins. The name of the composition was You Go to My Head. And right before Lee Morgan was the pianist by the name of Lawston Harris with an Ellis Marsalis composition entitled Swinging at the Haven. And right before that was the tenor saxophonist Ralph Bowen, who did the title track off of his Criss Cross release in 2009 entitled The Sole Proprietor. And before that, we heard the title track and a Steve Turay composition entitled Lotus Flower, performed by the trumpeter Whitty Shaw. And on that track we just heard from Whitty Shaw was the drummer, who's coming up next in the next set on his own date and doing his interpretation of the classic Monk composition entitled Green Chimneys, the drummer Tony Redis. I'll also have music this hour from vocalist Kurt Elling, some classic Wayne Shorter, along with a pianist by the name of Christian Sands. But first, these important public service announcements.
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WHBK Hyde Park, Chicago, and this is the Jazz Idiom, where I'm your host. My name is Rick Lopez. Always happy to have you along this afternoon. I hope you're enjoying whatever you're doing this afternoon, as well as all of the music thus far. And we just heard from the drummer by the name of Clarence Penn, and that's from his album entitled Playpen on the Crisscross Jazz label, and the name of the song was Tail. And that featured the saxophonist Ron Blake and the guitarist Jesse Van Ruler. And right before Clarence Penn, we heard the pianist by the name of Christian Sands. And that's from his Reach Further LP entitled, the name of the song was called J Street. And right before that, we heard another drummer. That was Ralph Peterson, and from his Test of Time album. The name of that composition was Respect for Truth, that featuring the trumpeter Jeremy Pelt, along with the saxophonist Jimmy Green. Orrin Evans heard at the piano, and the bassist Eric Revis. Ralph Peterson with Respect for Truth. And right before that, yet another drummer. At the top of that set was Tony Redis performing the Thelonious Monk composition entitled Green Chimneys. Along with Tony Redis was the saxophonist Gary Thomas. Steve Nelson heard on vibe, and David Holland heard on the bass. That's from his album Incognito, released on Inja back in 1991. And up next here on the Jazz Idiom is the classic composition album, the title track, from Wayne Shorter's Blue Note release in 1964. Here he is with Speak No Evil.

That was a tenor saxophonist by the name of Jimmy Green, and from his album entitled Introducing Jimmy Green, out on the Crisscross label back in 2009, and the name of that composition was No Doubt. And right before Jimmy Green was the pianist by the name of Andrew Asante with his song entitled Unknown. And then, of course, starting us off on that last set was Wayne Shorter with his classic and title track from his Blue Note release from 1964 entitled Speak No Evil. You know, earlier in the program we heard the Monk composition entitled Green Chimneys and performed by the drummer Tony Reedus. Well, here is the man himself with the title track from the 1962 Columbia release. This is Thelonious Monk, and I can see him dancing alongside the piano during Charlie Rouse's solo. Here is Monk's Dream.

0: WHPK Hyde Park, Chicago, and that was the vocalist Kurt Elling and the composition Never Say Goodbye. And right before that, we heard from the tenor saxophonist by the name of Dahi Devine, and that featured alongside with him with the vocalist by the name of Carolyn Pertit. And they did the song from their Elevations album entitled Future by Design. And then right before that was, of course, the iconic tenor saxophonist Pharoah Sanders. And he did John Coltrane's Naima, and that's taken from Pharoah Sanders' album entitled Crescent with Love. On that, he had William Henderson at the piano, Charles Fambro heard on bass, along with Sherman Ferguson on the drums. And then starting off that last set, once again, was the title track from the Columbia Records album, Thelonious Monk with Monk's Dream. And there is much more music coming up on the program right after these important announcements.
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5: We stand strong, united. Stand with us in caring for our veterans.

And I'm ending today's program with the vocalist Carmen Lundy from her album entitled Old Devil Moon. The name of the song was You're Not in Love. And right before Carmen Lundy, we heard from the alto saxophonist by the name of Alexa Tarantino. And that's from her Winds of Change album out on the Positone Records label. And the name of that song was Square One. And then right before her, we heard from a tenor saxophonist who's been around for a long time, still out there doing it. First heard from when he was back with Art Blakey's Jazz Messengers back in the day. And the name of this album is The Complete William the Conqueror. And the name of the song was Sudan Blue from Billy Pierce. And in the background, I'm playing the vibraphonist Stefan Harris with The Lost Ones. And that is going to do it for this version of the Jazz Idiom. And as always, I thank you for listening. I always appreciate your support, and I invite you back again here next week, and that's at the same time and the same place, your station for jazz here in Chicago, WHPK. And until we meet again, as always, I ask that you please be well, stay safe, and take care. So long for now.

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Every cloud is connected to every flower, and every heartbeat is connected to every river's flow, and every rainfall is connected to every baby's cry and lover's sigh. Balance in all things. Say it. Breathe it. Live it. Make love to it. Do it. Balance in all things. I hear grandmothers and God and saints singing, calling, crying. I feel ancestors and oceans and planets moving, mourning, guiding. And I say, universe, I thank you. I honor you. I celebrate you, your rituals, your wonders, your power, your healing, your chastisement, even. Please, universe, have mercy on your children. Continue to rock us in your balance despite our ingratitude, our misdirections, and misgivings. Same.

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And in a household, you learn about authority, right? You learn about order, you learn about selflessness, you learn about organization, you learn about competition, and that's what a family is.

Hello, and let me welcome you to this installment of the Jazz Idiom here on WHPK, where I'm your host. My name is Rick Lopez, and I invite you to stick with me for these next 3 hours. I'm happy to have you here as I bring you music from Sam Rivers. I have some Cannonball Adderley, as well as tenor saxophonist by the name of Chad Lefkowitz Brown, along with trumpeter Jeremy Pelt, and then later in the program, some Jazz Messengers alumni, including trumpeter Kenny Dorham, along with James Spaulding and Walter Bishop Jr. But first, to kick things off with the title track, and from the album entitled The Kicker, here's Bobby Hutcherson.

And that was Art Blakey with his Jazz Messengers with the composition entitled Close Your Eyes. And that was taken from the album Just Coolin', released back in 1959 on the Blue Note label. And that featured on the piano, the messengers on that group were Bobby Timmons at piano, along with trumpeter Lee Morgan, tenor saxophonist Hank Mobley, joined by Jimmy Merritt on bass. Close Your Eyes from Art Blakey, and right before that, we heard the song entitled Three Little Words. That was Sonny Rollins' release back in 1965 on Impulse, featuring Ray Bryant on piano, Walter Booker heard on bass, along with Mickey Roker on the drums. And before Sonny Rollins was Sam Rivers with his Downstairs, Upstairs Blues. And starting off that set for us this morning was the title track from The Kicker, Bobby Hutcherson. And at the very beginning of the program, before we started everything, that was saxophonist Peter Barron with his composition entitled Reference. Up next here on the Jazz Idiom, I have saxophonist Ray Blue with his composition entitled Berries for Breakfast. But before I get to that, I want to pause just a moment here for some very important public service announcements. 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

This is WHBK Hyde Park, Chicago. And in case you're just tuning in, this is the Jazz Idiom, where I'm your host. My name is Rick Lopez. And as always, I'm happy to have you along, and I thank you so much for allowing me to share part of your Saturday with you. And we just heard from a former jazz messenger, and on this particular song entitled Premonition, he's playing the bass flute. That was James Spalding. And that's taken from the album The Smile of the Snake on High Note Records, released in 1997. Along with James Spalding, we heard from Richard Wyans on the piano, Ron McClure on bass, and the drummer on that was Tony Riedis. And before James Spalding, of course, we heard the classic and the title track from Herbie Hancock's Speak Like a Child. And right before that, we heard the Cannonball Adderley Quintet that featured Brother Nat Adderley on that, and that was Work Song from the album Them Dirty Blues out on Capitol Records. And starting off that set was saxophonist Ray Blue with his Berries for Breakfast. And coming up next here on the Jazz Idiom, from the album Quiet Kenny, here is another former jazz messenger. And the name of the composition is Lotus Blossom. Here is Kenny Dorham.

And that was music by the saxophonist by the name of Timo Lassi, taken from his Love Bullet album, and the name of the composition was Undecided. And then right before that, we heard from the alto saxophonist by the name of Gary Bartz, and that was the title track from his debut album out on Milestone back in 1968, and that was Libra. That featured, along with Gary Bartz, Jimmy Owens on the trumpet, Albert Daly heard on piano, bassist Richard Davis, along with drummer Billy Higgins. And then again, starting off that last set, we heard from Quiet Kenny, and the name of that composition was Lotus Blossom by the trumpeter Kenny Dorm. And there's lots more music coming up on the Jazz Idiom, including starting off the next segment with saxophonist Chad Lefkowitz-Brown. I have later on trumpeters Miles Davis, along with Jeremy Pelt, and then later some classic Dexter Gordon. But before all of that, I want to pause right here for a moment just for a couple of more public service announcements. 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

WHPK Hyde Park, Chicago, and we just heard from the pianist and another former Jazz Messenger alum. That was Walter Bishop Jr. and the title track from his Coral Keys album. And right before that, we heard from the drummer Clarence Penn, and that was Teo, taken from the album Playpen. And starting off that set was the saxophonist Chad Lefkowitz Brown. That was the title track from his album entitled Onward. And up next here on the Jazz Idiom, we have a composition from the pianist by the name of Joe Gilman. Here he is with Three Spheres.

And that was the trumpeter by the name of Jeremy Pelt from his album Men of Honor, and the name of the composition was Back Road. And right before Jeremy Pelt, we heard the Eric Reed Quintet, and from his album It's All Right to Swing, that song was Undecided, and that featured on trumpet Mr. Wynton Marsalis. And then starting off that segment, we heard from the pianist by the name of Joe Gilman, from his Relativity album out on Capri Records, we heard the composition entitled Three Spheres. And coming up next, I have an artist who is known as the father of Ethio Jazz, that being the Ethiopian vibraphonist by the name of Mulatu Astatke. And here he is from his album entitled Steps Ahead. Here is Mulatu's Mood. And you're listening to the Jazz Idiom. This is WHBK, Hyde Park, Chicago.